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0: beat like that. 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I got a beat like that.
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0: fully in charge, fully in charge. Step through with the full entourage. Unruly, we show no regard, no limit when it comes to the cash or the car. Yeah. Selective and stubborn. Can't tell me nothing. I'm leaving with something. Press the red.
1: Mellow.

Take Me Home and music from two dimensions. One from the UK and one from Spain. I'll tell you more about that in just a bit. Our number two is for Ferry Corsten, our monthly resident, but I want to kick off with a track that I had the honor to premiere last Monday in the Universe in Ibiza. It's Rehab and Artbot. This is Drama.

0: Zori and Gustav, Falling for You on Another World Records. Ruben, I think we should invent a name for this new kind of sound. I mean, it's trance.
1: We have a Dutch name for it, but it doesn't really work for this.
0: What's the Dutch name?
1: The Huppeltrance.
0: Huppeltrance?
1: No, not really. I don't know. Why should we put a name on it? It's just great music.
0: Absolutely. Well, maybe you can suggest a name on our Discord. Discord.gg/Armin van Buuren. I've heard several names. Bouncy Trance. What is it? It's kind of a...
1: It's nice.
0: It's fresh. We love it. You're listening to a new episode of A State of Trance. Also played you Inelia's new one called Reckless 69 and Adam Beyer's version of the classic Faithless We Come One. You're live from the studio in Amsterdam. How we feeling? Your favorite moment of the week, already counting down to February 26th and 27th, 2027, the Mega State of Trance Weekender in Rotterdam. Last week, during the Unfiltered episode, we announced the first wave of artists that will join us. I'm super happy to see all the feedback. The day tickets are available as well. Couple of the artists that we've invited, fan favorites like Dash Berlin, Ali and Fila, back-to-back with John O'Callaghan, Key 4050 and Mike Push, doing an exclusive 25-year set. And we'll still have twice as many artists to share with you in the next couple of weeks, so make sure you grab your tickets at stateoftrance.com. But first, the official ticket alert for A State of Trance London. Our first edition at Drum Sheds on November 14th. I can't believe it, but we're going to sell out.
1: Yeah, probably in the next 2 weeks already, so this is really an alert.
0: Don't miss out, people in London. We're coming for you on November 14th. All right, back to the music. Ferry Corson standing by for hour number two. But first, like I said at the start of this episode, I have two artists called Dimension in this episode. One from the UK. He's coming up later. A brand new track with Eli Brown. I'm going to drop that for you in just a bit. But first, we're going to the Spanish Dimension. He teamed up with Frank Effie. This is really that classic trancey sound. Reminded me a bit of the old Guriella stuff. Turn it up for the tune of the week. This is Moonfire. Are you ready, Amsterdam? Woo!

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1: 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You just heard their latest release on that imprint, Nitrous Oxide and Adam Sobia, Critical Point. Before that, W&W did this bootleg remix of my track with Sasha, Everlasting. I love it so much. Absolutely one of the highlights of my residency in Universe in Ibiza. It's incredible that she's on stage with me every single week. Next Monday, the final night at Universe, I'm going solo, open to close. All info on my website, armevanburen.com. Hope to see you there if you have plans to come to the magical island. You're listening to episode 1297. This is A State of Trance. Let's have a quick look at the emails that came in. Ruben.
2: Happy birthday to Sergio Hernandez in Mexico City.
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2: Stephanie Nordemann from Lübeck, Germany, sends a big shout out to her husband Lars. 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
1: And Paul Cadwell wishes his girlfriend Jennifer Gaetano a lovely birthday.
3: And finally, Ben Lilly wants to send a big shout out to his best friend Matt, who traveled all the way from New Zealand to be here with us in the studio.
1: Where is he?
3: Where's Ben?
1: Hello! Hey. Wow. All the way from New Zealand. That's incredible. I hope you're enjoying the show then.
4: Love it.
1: I love it. 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Stay tuned. Service for Dreamers, a beautiful classic from Gareth Emery and Giuseppe Ottaviani. But first, another one from the Italian friend with his other friend from the UK, Ilan Brewstone. I thought this deserved another spin. This is Together Again, the trending track.
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0: 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And I have some good news for the people who are still collecting CDs. The copies are available right now on thestateoftrance.com. Also, I've played you an incredible track from Eli Brown. He teamed up with an artist from a whole different genre, namely drum and bass. But what an incredible track, Frequency. We have to one last track to finish part one, of course. You know what time it is.
1: This music can take you to another world. We want to hear why a track means so much to you. Here is this week's Service for Dreamers.
0: And our guest this week comes all the way from Egypt. Welcome to the studio, Mahmoud Kamel. That's quite a journey, my friend. We're very happy to invite you here on the microphone. You requested in an email Gareth Emery and Giuseppe Ottaviani with Sarah the Warren, Carry On. Yeah. So tell us, why is this track so special to you?
2: My son turns 10 next month. He's autistic. And it's an amazing privilege being his father, but it comes with challenges.
3: Of course.
2: You never get to understand what he's going through, and you don't get to hear about his day. And sometimes the world around him made it easier for him, but yet he's so brave. Sometimes you wonder if it's your fault or if it's something you could have done differently. Mm-hmm. And whenever I think about his future, it's scary, not gonna lie, but... But then you listen to this track and the words. Remember, the world needs you, and he's my world. So, gotta keep going for him. We get through this together. Gotta carry on.
0: Wow, that's what beautiful. A touching story. I have no words to add to it. Thank you for sharing this story online. I'm sure there's a lot of people at home who can relate. So, all the best for you and your son, of course.
2: Yeah, thank you.
0: I'm gonna play it extra loud for you, Gareth Emery and Giuseppe Ottaviani and Sarah De Warren. This is Carry On. Make some.

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1: The fourth volume of Enhanced New Era compilations is packed with bangers, but that was our favorite, Shadows by Nitrous Oxide and Genie. And you also heard a team up from DOD, Armand van Helden and Sam Harper called Twice as Nice. The single's out now, but it's also dropping on DOD's debut album in a couple of weeks. Of course, we played lots more music over the first half of the show, so check out our SoundCloud for the full playlist.
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1: Okay, our talent track from Lisa Corver is on the way, but first we are taking over with our track of the week. This one's very special. We've been working on this with B. Jones and got such great reaction in both of our Tomorrowland sets. It's coming to Maximize Records in 2 weeks' time, so let us know what you think at Blast Rejects. This is Thank You for the Love.
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